Then he raised me to my feet, and as I looked into his eyes, love was shining out from him like sunlight from the skies. Guilt and my confusion disappeared in sweet release.

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0: And my public service announcement today is this is International Crossing Guard Appreciation Day. I love it. Those faithful men and women who make sure our kids get safely across the street on their way home and to school. We thank you for your service to our children, and we honor you today.
1: This said from the king of jaywalking. I thought that was pretty appropriate there. Oh, let's go to the vocal band, Bill.
0: There's a whole lot of shaking going on. Listen.

0: Melody and Brendan with you here on the Morning Joyride. Melody, in my life of 25 years, there's one thing for certain, and that is I've never been to a bad buffet, and I don't think that's ever going to change.
1: Well, you can tell, first of all, you're very young, because that will change. So, you like buffets?
0: Yeah, I do. Pizza buffets, all you can eat, Golden Corral. Ugh. Oh, it's so good. So good, Melody Vaughn. Come on. Why don't you like buffets?
1: I'm just not a buffet fan because I think everything that you eat off of a big buffet like that tastes the same. So, and it's usually all fried stuff, right? So, they fry it all in the same oil is what it tastes like to me. So, whether you have a green bean or a piece of flounder... It tastes the same. The green bean tastes just like the flounder. The flounder tastes like the green bean. Not a fan.
0: All right.
1: Not a fan.
0: Well, I tell you what. Let's settle this and see what people think, because I know this could be a very fun debate to talk about, because I love buffets. You don't like buffets. So it's just whether or not they're going to side with you or me. That's the choice here.
1: Have you noticed that our morning show has become pretty much Melody doesn't like something, Brendan does. Let's settle the debate. Hey, all right, let's settle the debate. Do you like buffets where everything tastes exactly alike? 888-985-6933.

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0: the closer we get to heaven, the more we should reflect its character. 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

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And listen, if you love Southern gospel music, there are going to be an amazing number of Southern gospel artists there. 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

Your verse of joy today comes from Proverbs chapter 18, verse 21. 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

Signature Sound singing Glorious Day. Here are the Martins. Harmony does not get any better than these two sisters and a brother from Arkansas. So high. Listen.

or where they'd taken him was more than I could tell. Well, something strange had happened there, but just what, I didn't know. John believed a miracle, but I just turned to go. Circumstance and speculation couldn't lift me very high.